0: Las Vegas to Phoenix, 111 in Phoenix, and then into Portland. Temperatures on Tuesday getting into about 90s, mid-90s by that point. And I mean, that's pretty early for this summer start. So heat is on.
1: President Trump said this afternoon that repair work will begin immediately on fixing the $15 million repair on the reflecting pool. A White House official now saying five people have been arrested on vandalism charges, one for touching the peeling liner. You're listening to ABC News.
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3: Here's your Kate weatherology forecast for the Albert Lea area. Mainly cloudy skies expected tonight, with a slight chance of rain showers. Lows dip down to about 55. Northeasterly winds around 5 miles per hour. Sunshine mixed with clouds at times tomorrow. Daytime highs approaching 78. Partly cloudy skies tomorrow night. Lows level off around 57. I'm meteorologist Laura Lockwood on Kate 1450. Right now, 71.
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0: Yeah.
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11: Here's your KATE weatherology forecast for the Albert Lea area. Mainly cloudy skies expected tonight, with a slight chance of rain showers. Lows dip down to about 55. Northeasterly winds around 5 miles per hour. Sunshine mixed with clouds at times tomorrow. Daytime highs approaching 78. Partly cloudy skies tomorrow night. Lows level off around 57. I'm meteorologist Laura Lockwood on KATE 1450. Right now, 71.
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3: Here's your KATE weatherology forecast for the Albert Lea area. Mainly cloudy skies expected tonight, with a slight chance of rain showers. Lows dip down to about 55. Northeasterly winds around 5 miles per hour. Sunshine mixed with clouds at times tomorrow. Daytime highs approaching 78. Partly cloudy skies tomorrow night. Lows level off around 57. I'm meteorologist Laura Lockwood on KATE 1450. Right now, 71.
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1: From ABC News, I'm Wayne Cabot. After earlier walking out of the talks, Iran now reporting major progress. Its foreign minister crediting Pakistani and Qatari mediation for ending the Israeli attacks in Lebanon, they're saying, and claiming that restrictions on Iranian oil exports are being lifted, that some frozen assets are being released, and that a major reconstruction plan for Iran has been agreed to. President Trump had threatened Iran with annihilation if they closed the Strait of Hormuz.
2: President Trump telling Fox News Iran won't have a country if the critical waterway is shut down. President Trump also demanding Iran stops Hezbollah from, quote, causing trouble, posting, if they don't, we'll hit Iran very hard again, just like we did last week, only harder.
1: ABC foreign correspondent Tom Sufi Burridge at the talks. Crude oil as much as 2% higher on this uncertainty. And yet, says Energy Secretary Chris Wright on ABC's This Week,
3: I think Americans can expect continued declines in energy prices.
1: Back to where they were, he wouldn't say. Storms have killed two people in Jefferson County, Illinois. ABC's Andrew Dimbert watching a weekend of twisters and downpours in the south and plains.
4: Almost 10 inches of rain falling in downtown Biloxi in less than 2 hours. The Biloxi River cresting at record levels.
1: Intense storms are now forecast for Monday from the Midwest to the Mid-Atlantic, and a summer swelter in the desert southwest with Phoenix baking into the one teens for the entire coming week. Smoke filling the air in East L.A. has been since Wednesday when a food warehouse caught fire. KABC's Monica DeYonda.
5: This warehouse stores about 85 million pounds of food. That is a ton, including meat, poultry, and bread products. That food, well, it's now starting to spoil, further complicating the situation on the ground. And once the firefight is over, only then will crews be able to remove and dispose of thousands of tons of spoiled food.
1: Governor Newsom declaring a state of emergency for the L.A. County area. 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
6: Here's your KATE weatherology forecast for the Albert Lea area. Mainly cloudy skies expected tonight, with a slight chance of rain showers. Lows dip down to about 55. Northeasterly winds around 5 miles per hour. Sunshine mixed with clouds at times tomorrow. Daytime highs approaching 78. Partly cloudy skies tomorrow night. Lows level off around 57. I'm meteorologist Laura Lockwood on KATE 1450. Right now, 71.
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1: ABC News, I'm Wayne Cabot. Iran now claiming major wins at the peace talks, including agreements on ending attacks on Lebanon, a condition to keep the strait open. New York Times White House correspondent David Sanger on ABC's This Week.
2: We could be in a situation, we don't know yet, where access to the strait just gets turned on and off by the Iranians or pushed up and down in its level, depending on what's happening in Lebanon and elsewhere.
1: Trump Energy Secretary Chris Wright on ABC wouldn't say if gas prices will return to pre-war levels. Protest outside the Iran-Belgium World Cup match in California. Some ripping up Iranian flags. Protester Sarah Baranis.
3: I'm not here to support Team Meli, the Islamic team. They don't represent us, especially because these players didn't speak up for all the young people that were killed. And so that's why we're here to show FIFA this isn't a soccer game. This is a protest against the Islamic regime.
1: President Trump says he will try again to fix the reflecting pool on the National Mall.
4: The companies that renovated the pool were awarded no-bid contracts worth nearly $15 million, despite having virtually no federal experience doing federal contracts, and the cost to taxpayers now even higher. Park Service is paying more than $1.7 million to an Ohio company to install a nanobubble system to kill the algae. Workers also battling the green muck with vacuum pumps and strainers.
1: ABC Selena Wang. Americans are going back to the movies again in numbers last seen before the pandemic. This weekend, with Toy Story 5 at Obsession driving sales, the summer box office is up 15%. In 2025. Toy Story 5 debuting with 160 million domestic sales. Franchise record, the biggest opening weekend of the year. Disney's our parent company. 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
5: Here's your KATE weatherology forecast for the Albert Lea area. Mainly cloudy skies expected tonight, with a slight chance of rain showers. Lows dip down to about 55. Northeasterly winds around 5 miles per hour. Sunshine mixed with clouds at times tomorrow. Daytime highs approaching 78. Partly cloudy skies tomorrow night. Lows level off around 57. I'm meteorologist Laura Lockwood on KATE 1450. Right now, 71.
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2: Here's your Kate weatherology forecast for the Elbert Lee area. Mainly cloudy skies expected tonight, with a slight chance of rain showers. Lows dip down to about 55. Northeasterly winds around 5 miles per hour. Sunshine mixed with clouds at times tomorrow. Daytime highs approaching 78. Partly cloudy skies tomorrow night. Lows level off around 57. I'm meteorologist Laura Lockwood on Kate 1450. Right now, 71.
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1: From ABC News, I'm Wayne Cabot. After earlier walking out of the talks, Iran now reporting major progress. Its foreign minister crediting Pakistani and Qatari mediation for ending the Israeli attacks in Lebanon, they're saying, and claiming that restrictions on Iranian oil exports are being lifted, that some frozen assets are being released, and that a major reconstruction plan for Iran has been agreed to. President Trump had threatened Iran with annihilation if they closed the Strait of Hormuz.
2: President Trump telling Fox News Iran won't have a country if the critical waterway is shut down. President Trump also demanding Iran stops Hezbollah from, quote, causing trouble, posting, if they don't, we'll hit Iran very hard again, just like we did last week, only harder.
1: ABC foreign correspondent Tom Soufi-Burridge at the talks. Crude oil as much as 2% higher on this uncertainty. And yet, says Energy Secretary Chris Wright on ABC's This Week,
3: I think Americans can expect continued declines in energy prices.
1: Back to where they were, he wouldn't say. Storms have killed two people in Jefferson County, Illinois. ABC's Andrew Dimbert watching a weekend of twisters and downpours in the South and Plains.
4: Almost 10 inches of rain falling in downtown Biloxi in less than 2 hours. The Biloxi River cresting at record levels.
1: Intense storms are now forecast for Monday from the Midwest to the Mid-Atlantic, and a summer swelter in the desert Southwest, with Phoenix baking into the one teens for the entire coming week. Smoke filling the air in East L.A. has been since Wednesday when a food warehouse caught fire. KABC's Monica DeYonda.
5: This warehouse stores about 85 million pounds of food. That is a ton, including meat, poultry, and bread products. That food, well, it's now starting to spoil, further complicating the situation on the ground. And once the firefight is over, only then will crews be able to remove and dispose of thousands of tons of spoiled food.
1: Governor Newsom declaring a state of emergency for the L.A. 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
7: Here's your Kate weatherology forecast for the Albert Lea area. Mainly cloudy overnight, lows around 55. Winds out of the north, around 5 miles per hour. Daytime highs approaching 78 Monday. Lows around 57 Monday night. Chance for storms Tuesday. High temperatures reach up to 79. 77 mainly sunny Wednesday. I'm meteorologist Laura Lockwood on Kate 1450. Currently, it's 60 degrees.
8: You may already know heart disease is the number one killer of women in the United States. 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Then one night, after carrying my son Jaden into the house, it took me 15 minutes to catch my breath. 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
1: From ABC News, I'm Wayne Cabot. Iran now claiming major wins at the peace talks, including agreements on ending attacks on Lebanon, a condition to keep the strait open. New York Times White House correspondent David Sanger on ABC's This Week.
2: We could be in a situation, we don't know yet, where access to the strait just gets turned on and off by the Iranians or pushed up and down in its level, depending on what's happening in Lebanon and elsewhere.
1: Trump Energy Secretary Chris Wright on ABC wouldn't say if gas prices will return to pre-war levels. Protest outside the Iran-Belgium World Cup match in California. Some ripping up Iranian flags. Protester Sarah Baranis.
3: I'm not here to support Team Meli, the Islamic team. They don't represent us, especially because these players didn't speak up for all the young people that were killed. And so that's why we're here to show FIFA this isn't a soccer game. This is a protest against the Islamic regime.
1: President Trump says he will try again to fix the reflecting pool on the National Mall.
4: The companies that renovated the pool were awarded no-bid contracts worth nearly $15 million, despite having virtually no federal experience doing federal contracts. And the cost to taxpayers now even higher. Park Service is paying more than $1.7 million to an Ohio company to install a nanobubble system to kill the algae. Workers also battling the green muck with vacuum pumps and strainers.
1: ABC Selena Wang. Americans are going back to the movies again in numbers last seen before the pandemic. This weekend, with Toy Story 5 at Obsession driving sales, the summer box office is up 15% from 2025. Toy Story 5 debuting with 160 million domestic sales. Franchise record, the biggest opening weekend of the year. Disney's our parent company. 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
6: Here's your Kate weatherology forecast for the Albert Lea area. Mainly cloudy overnight, lows around 55. Winds out of the north, around 5 miles per hour. Daytime highs approaching 78 Monday. Lows around 57 Monday night. Chance for storms Tuesday. High temperatures reach up to 79. 77 mainly sunny Wednesday. I'm meteorologist Laura Lockwood on Kate 1450. Currently, it's 60 degrees.
7: 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I started smoking when I was 13. I always thought when the time came, I could quit. 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

0: I feel it's raining all over the world. 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
1: From ABC News, I'm Wayne Cabot. After earlier walking out of the talks, Iran now reporting major progress. Its foreign minister crediting Pakistani and Qatari mediation for ending the Israeli attacks in Lebanon, they're saying, and claiming that restrictions on Iranian oil exports are being lifted, that some frozen assets are being released, and that a major reconstruction plan for Iran has been agreed to. President Trump had threatened

0: threatened Iran with annihilation if they close the Strait of Hormuz.
1: President Trump telling Fox News Iran won't have a country if the critical waterway is shut down. President Trump also demanding Iran stops Hezbollah from, quote, causing trouble, posting, if they don't, we'll hit Iran very hard again, just like we did last week, only harder.
0: ABC foreign correspondent Tom Sufi Burridge at the talks. Crude oil as much as 2% higher on this uncertainty. And yet, says Energy Secretary Chris Wright on ABC's This Week,
2: I think Americans can expect continued declines in energy prices.
0: Back to where they were, he wouldn't say. Storms have killed two people in Jefferson County, Illinois. ABC's Andrew Dimbert watching a weekend of twisters and downpours in the south and plains.
3: Almost 10 inches of rain falling in downtown Biloxi in less than 2 hours. The Biloxi River cresting at record levels.
0: Intense storms are now forecast for Monday from the Midwest to the Mid-Atlantic, and a summer swelter in the desert southwest with Phoenix baking into the 110s for the entire coming week. Smoke filling the air in East L.A. has been since Wednesday when a food warehouse caught fire. KABC's Monica DeYonda.
4: This warehouse stores about 85 million pounds of food. That is a ton, including meat, poultry, and bread products. That food, well, it's now starting to spoil, further complicating the situation on the ground. And once the firefight is over, only then will crews be able to remove and dispose of thousands of tons of spoiled food.
0: Governor Newsom declaring a state of emergency for the L.A. County area. 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
6: Here's your Kate weatherology forecast for the Albert Lea area. Mainly cloudy overnight, lows around 55. Winds out of the north, around 5 miles per hour. Daytime highs approaching 78 Monday. Lows around 57 Monday night. Chance for storms Tuesday. High temperatures reach up to 79. 77 mainly sunny Wednesday. I'm meteorologist Laura Lockwood on Kate 1450. Currently, it's 60 degrees.
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9: 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While I was on a combat patrol in Baqaba, Iraq, a rocket-propelled grenade took my arm off at the shoulder. When I came home, I felt alone. My family was around me, but I couldn't talk to them about what I'd seen and what I'd done. I remember just thinking, man, the way I am right now, I don't want to live. I was discharged from the Army, and I've been working with the Wounded Warrior Project since 2007. 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We do have a lot of guys that have post-traumatic stress disorder. 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My name is Norby, and yes, I do suffer from post-traumatic stress disorder, but I'm okay.
8: Don't suffer in silence. 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
1: From ABC News, I'm Wayne Cabot. Iran now claiming major wins at the peace talks, including agreements on ending attacks on Lebanon, a condition to keep the strait open. New York Times White House correspondent David Sanger on ABC's This Week.
2: We could be in a situation, we don't know yet, where access to the strait just gets turned on and off by the Iranians or pushed up and down in its level, depending on what's happening in Lebanon and elsewhere.
1: Trump Energy Secretary Chris Wright on ABC wouldn't say if gas prices will return to pre-war levels. Protest outside the Iran-Belgium World Cup match in California. Some ripping up Iranian flags. Protester Sarah Baranis.
3: I'm not here to support Team Meli, the Islamic team. They don't represent us, especially because these players didn't speak up for all the young people that were killed. And so that's why we're here to show FIFA this isn't a soccer game. This is a protest against the Islamic regime.
1: President Trump says he will try again to fix the reflecting pool on the National Mall.
4: The companies that renovated the pool were awarded no-bid contracts worth nearly $15 million, despite having virtually no federal experience doing federal contracts. And the cost to taxpayers now even higher. Park Service is paying more than $1.7 million to an Ohio company to install a nanobubble system to kill the algae. Workers also battling the green muck with vacuum pumps and strainers.
1: ABC Selena Wang. Americans are going back to the movies again in numbers last seen before the pandemic. This weekend, with Toy Story 5 and Obsession driving sales, the summer box office is up 15% from 2025. Toy Story 5 debuting with 160 million domestic sales. Franchise record, the biggest opening weekend of the year. Disney's our parent company. 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
6: Here's your Kate weatherology forecast for the Albert Lea area. Mainly cloudy, overnight lows around 55. Winds out of the north, around 5 miles per hour. Daytime highs approaching 78 Monday. Lows around 57 Monday night. Chance for storms Tuesday. High temperatures reach up to 79. 77 mainly sunny Wednesday. I'm meteorologist Laura Lockwood on Kate 1450. Currently, it's 60 degrees.
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0: that close to their house.
1: Violent and deadly storms in the middle of the country. Several tornadoes struck southern Illinois. One of them in Jefferson County killed two people and damaged homes. 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
3: Here's your Kate weatherology forecast for the Albert Lea area. Mainly cloudy overnight, lows around 55. Winds out of the north, around 5 miles per hour. Daytime highs approaching 78 Monday. Lows around 57 Monday night. Chance for storms Tuesday. High temperatures reach up to 79. 77 mainly sunny Wednesday. I'm meteorologist Laura Lockwood on Kate 1450. Currently, it's 60 degrees.
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1: With a look at Ag News headlines, I'm Kara Hart on Brownfield. Cattle producers want the USDA to be more transparent about New World screwworm. New federal clarifications on the H-2A guest worker program will allow dairy farms to access temporary workers. Dwayne Simpson is with the National Council of Farmer Cooperatives. The USDA has announced more of its reorganization plans. Deputy Secretary Stephen Vaden tells Brownfield now is the time for action. A scouting network has identified a migratory pest in southeast Minnesota that has growers concerned. University of Minnesota Extension crops educator Ryan Miller says traps are capturing an alarming rate of true armyworm moth.
2: It's a migratory insect, so it's a moth that it overwinters in the south and then it's blown in on some of these southerly winds that we get in those low-level jets that can move insects around.
1: I'm Kara Hart for Brownfield.
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7: Here's your Kate weatherology forecast for the Albert Lea area. Mainly cloudy overnight, lows around 55. Winds out of the north, around 5 miles per hour. Daytime highs approaching 78 Monday. Lows around 57 Monday night. Chance for storms Tuesday. High temperatures reach up to 79. 77 mainly sunny Wednesday. I'm meteorologist Laura Lockwood on Kate.

0: 1450. Currently, it's 60 degrees.
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3: Here's your Kate weatherology forecast for the Albert Lea area. Mainly cloudy, overnight lows around 55. Winds out of the north, around 5 miles per hour. Daytime highs approaching 78 Monday. Lows around 57 Monday night. Chance for storms Tuesday. High temperatures reach up to 79. 77 mainly sunny Wednesday. I'm meteorologist Laura Lockwood on Kate 1450. Currently, it's 60 degrees.
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0: Here's your KATE weatherology forecast for the Albert Lea area. Mainly cloudy, overnight lows around 55. Winds out of the north, around 5 miles per hour. Daytime highs approaching 78, Monday. Lows around 57, Monday night. Chance for storms, Tuesday. High temperatures reach up to 79. 77, mainly sunny, Wednesday. I'm meteorologist Laura Lockwood on KATE 1450. Currently, it's 60 degrees.
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7: Here's your KATE weatherology forecast for the Albert Lea area. Mainly clear skies today with daytime highs approaching 77. Winds out of the northeast around 5 miles per hour. Partly cloudy skies tonight, lows dip down to about 56. Mainly cloudy skies expected tomorrow, chance for storms. High temperatures reach up to 78. I'm meteorologist Jennifer Wojcicki on KATE 1450. Right now, it's 52 degrees.
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1: From ABC News, I'm Brian Clark. The first round of talks between the U.S. and Iran is concluded, and Vice President J.D. Vance said in Switzerland,
2: "The final deal is the house. We set the foundation. We haven't built the house, but we've laid a successful foundation to get to a good place for the American people."
1: He suggested one area of agreement, a potential deal where the U.S. would unfreeze Iranian assets to allow Iran to buy American soy, corn, and wheat. ABC's Mary Bruce says one key issue is not addressed.
3: A ceasefire and fighting between Israel and Iranian-backed Hezbollah is a central Iranian demand for broader peace talks. Iran's foreign minister saying Lebanon is the first real test. But negotiators making no mention of the thorniest issue, the future of Iran's nuclear program.
1: President Trump blamed vandalism for the problems at the reflecting pool where green algae appeared, and the lining of the renovated pool is peeling. Several arrests have been made. Alan Greenspan's died. He served as chair of the Federal Reserve for five consecutive terms, the second longest tenure in Fed history. Some of his policies were blamed for contributing to the 2008 financial crisis. He was 100. State investigators in Texas released their final report on the disaster at a summer camp.
4: The failures at Camp Mystic began long before the July 4th, 2025 flood, according to investigator Casey Garrett.
5: Nobody had any idea what they needed to be doing.
4: She says a lack of flood warnings and a delayed evacuation would lead to the deaths of 25 young campers and two counselors.
5: It was such a tragic disservice to these people that they were starved of information.
4: Camp Mystic had intended to partially reopen this summer, but public outcry has prompted officials to keep it closed. Jim Ryan, ABC News in Dallas-Fort Worth.
1: Los Angeles school superintendent Alberto Carvalho's resigned. He was put on paid leave after the FBI searched his home and school district headquarters in February. He's denied any wrongdoing. You're listening to ABC News.
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7: Here's your KATE weatherology forecast for the Albert Lea area. Mainly clear skies today with daytime highs approaching 77. Winds out of the northeast around 5 miles per hour. Partly cloudy skies tonight. Lows dip down to about 56. Mainly cloudy skies expected tomorrow. Chance for storms. High temperatures reach up to 78. I'm meteorologist Jennifer Wojcicki on KATE 1450. Currently 53.
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0: 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But when he comes home, he's not very relaxed. 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I'm a very private person. 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I can't get my husband to change his drinking habits, but I don't have to fight with him every night either. I was surprised at how quickly I was able to benefit from Al-Anon. 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You might be surprised at what you could learn in an Al-Anon family group meeting from people just like you. 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

0: Today's forecast is breezy with abundant sunshine and a great day of feel-good music.
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1: Seedling diseases. Hello, everyone. I'm Mark Dorenkamp with Managing for Profit on Brownfield. BASF Technical Service Representative Mike Probst says excessive rains in parts of the Midwest and Delta have spawned soybean diseases. He tells Brownfield seed treatments have been somewhat effective against Rhizoctonia and Pythium, and it's important to be scouting. More after this on Brownfield.
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1: Emily Alm works for Winfield United, farms with her husband near DeGraff, and is part of the Minnesota Agriculture and Rural Leadership Class 13.
3: Morrill has led me to lead with greater confidence and really helped me discover some new strengths that I had. It's really given me the opportunity to network with really strong leaders across the state and really see agriculture in a different light. From an international level, we got to experience Vietnam. A national level, we got to experience DC. Also at more of a local level across the state as we saw the different regions of ag in Minnesota. If there's anybody that's looking to go deeper into their leadership and really get tools to execute, definitely consider applying for the Marl program. Applications for that will start January of 2028.
1: BASF Technical Service Rep Mike Probst says a wet start to the growing season is leading to early disease pressure in soybeans.
4: Given the excessive rainfall that we've had, most folks have probably already determined whether they were successful in controlling some of those early seedling diseases, and we did see some of those early in the year, which is not a surprise given that some of these soybeans were planted so early and then had so much rain on them afterwards. But I have to say, I was actually kind of impressed with the number of fields that I looked at that managed to avoid significant issues. And I think that speaks volumes about the seed treatment packages that we are putting on these soybeans, that they're able to tolerate such early planting and such cool, wet conditions that are just prime for some of these early season diseases like Rhizoctonia and Pythium and things like that, that they managed to survive those conditions. I think that's a testament to the seed treatments that we're using today. However, we are not done evaluating our seed treatments, in my opinion. We've had the weather that is going to be really conducive for things like red crown rot and sudden death syndrome. The problem is we don't really have a full understanding of how well we controlled those until we get to the end of the year. And so my advice that I've been given to farmers that have asked about it is, evaluating seedling disease and early season disease is kind of a year-long process because we might get, you know, until July, August, maybe even September before we see some of the symptoms of something like sudden death syndrome start to show up. And so that's when you have to reevaluate whether that seed treatment package that you used was successful or not. And if you're seeing that, you need to pivot to something that's effective.
1: What do you recommend growers do from now into July and August? Is it frequent scouting? If so, you know, what are you looking for? Can you be proactive on any of this?
4: You can be proactive in your scouting. The trouble with early season diseases, if you're specifically talking about some of those seedling diseases, we really are past the point of where we can do anything about them. At this point, foliar fungicides really don't seem to have much of an impact on controlling those diseases. However, if you are seeing some of those show up or you're seeing some of the symptoms or effects of some of those early season diseases, in my opinion, it makes that foliar fungicide application throughout the summer even that much more important.
1: I'm Mark Dorenkamp with Managing for Profit on Brownfield.
5: Here's your KATE weatherology forecast for the Albert Lea area. Mainly clear skies today with daytime highs approaching 77. Winds out of the northeast around 5 miles per hour. Partly cloudy skies tonight, lows dip down to about 56. Mainly cloudy skies expected tomorrow. Chance for storms. High temperatures reach up to 78. I'm meteorologist Jennifer Wojcicki on KATE 1450. Right now, 60.
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6: Here's your Kate weatherology forecast for the Albert Lea area.
7: Sunshine mixed with clouds at times.
6: Today, with daytime highs approaching 77. Northeast winds 5 to 10 miles per hour. Partly cloudy skies again. Tonight, lows of aloft around 56. High temperatures reach up to 78. Tomorrow, chance of thunderstorms. I'm meteorologist Jennifer Wojcicki on Kate 1450. Right now, it's 60 degrees.
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3: 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Fair skies, another beautiful day in the neighborhood. 64 degrees currently. We should see a high approaching near 80 degrees today. What a beautiful day to head to downtown Albert Lee and, of course, the 112 on Broadway. Brent Erickson joins me this morning. Good morning, Brent.
4: Good morning, Mike. How are we doing?
3: Doing well. The weather forecast looks really nice. We had a nice weekend weather-wise, and this week doesn't look too bad at all.
4: No, can't complain about that. Nice and sunny.
3: This Wednesday, though, place to be will be the 112. You can maybe have some bragging rights, smarter than a fifth grader. It's trivia at the 112.
4: That's right. We have our July Wednesday night trivia here this Wednesday at 6 o'clock. We do have two openings, so if you want to sign up your team, give us a call at 373-3000 or stop into the bar at any time to sign up your team. We only have outreach for next month in July. We only have one available day, and that's going to be July 16th. It's a Thursday, so we just wanted to give a shout-out if anybody was interested in playing trivia on Thursday, July 16th, too, to give us a call, 373-3000.
3: It's a very popular event. 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
4: Yeah, absolutely. And it usually lasts for about an hour and a half, so it's usually a pretty good time. And then we have Jason is our MC and host, so we always have a pretty good time either Wednesday or Thursday once a month at the 112.
3: Another busy week ahead for the 112. It's Thursdays on Fountain, and you'll be down at the park this Thursday.
4: That's right. We got music, live music. Matt Hanna is going to be playing down there. We'll be serving from 5:30 to 7. So the 112 on Broadway will be having some cocktails while you listen to music by the lake. Always a good time.
3: And, you know, it's kind of surprising. Where did June go? Because a week from Wednesday is already the 1st of July, and there's lots of activities planned for July 2nd through the 4th here in Albert Lee. And you're part of that as well.
4: Right, yep, we're part of the July Jamboree celebration going on, and we'll be in the park on that Thursday. Mia Lillian Music's going to be playing, so we'll be down there for 5:30 to 7 as well. But we also have a special event going on Saturday night. We have the band Guacho is going to come up and play for a street dance downtown Albert Lee in front of the 112, and that's going to be from 7 to 10 o'clock, and then the fireworks will be going on after that. So it should be a very entertaining 4th of July Jamboree.
3: Perfect place for a great get-together, be it lunch or supper, or just stop in for a happy hour at the 112 on Broadway in beautiful downtown Albert Lee.
4: Sounds good. Have a good week, Mike.
3: You as well. Brent Erickson, the 112 on Broadway. And again, maybe you got together yesterday for Father's Day and are planning something special. Don't forget, they still have their portable bar and catering service available. Just give Brent a call. 507-373-3000 for the 112 on Broadway. Good morning, Hanson Tire Service Party Line.
5: Good morning, Mike. I have that pegboard for free again at the end of my driveway. It didn't go Friday.
3: And what was the address again?
5: 2142 Grand Avenue.
3: 2142 Grand Avenue. There's some pegboard free for the taking.
5: Yep, I'm going to try it again.
3: Well, maybe today's our lucky day.
5: Yeah, let's hope so, Mike. Thank you.
3: You're welcome. So give away some pegboard at 2142 Grand Avenue. Our two party line numbers, of course, 507-373-2336 or 507-373-2337. Easterly wind at 7 miles per hour, dew point down there. Very comfortable this morning, 60-degree dew point, temperature at 64. Plenty of sunshine today, High approaching 80 degrees. Cloudy skies tonight. 56 for the low. For tomorrow, just a 30% chance we could see some liquid sunshine. Showers, possible light thunderstorm, mainly after 1. And high again near 80 degrees tomorrow. Tomorrow night, better chance for some rainfall at 90% chance. With rainfall amounts between a quarter and a half inch, a low of 59 degrees. Then a quick burst of sunshine for your Wednesday. 77 for high, low 54. Thursdays on Fountain look ideal. 74 degrees with a low of 54. And Friday looks nice as well. Sunny skies, high of 78 degrees. Sunshine on Saturday, 81. For another chance for rain, possibly on Sunday, near 90 degrees on Sunday. One day at a time, as they will say. 64 degrees currently here in Albert Lea. How about our Minnesota Twins? They took care of the Diamondbacks. In fact, they swept the Diamondbacks down in Arizona. Yesterday, the final was 4-2. Saturday, if you missed that one, a blowout for our Twins. 16-8 over the Diamondbacks, and they are ready for the LA Dodgers. Back at Target Field tonight. Three-game series with the Dodgers. All three nights, game gets underway with our pregame at 6 o'clock. First pitch scheduled for 6:40. With the last two wins for our Twins, they're gaining ground in American League Central. Now just 3.5 games back of the Guardians. Followed by the White Sox, and then the Tigers are 7.5 games out. Kansas City in the bottom bracket, 9 games out in the American League. For the LA Dodgers, they're in first place in the National League West. And it's pretty much a runaway. They're now leading the San Diego Padres by 9 games. That in the National League West. So, very expensive ball club coming to Target Field. They've spent a lot of money on their players for LA. Let's see if the Twins can take care of them. Pre-game tonight at 6 o'clock. First pitch here on Kate 1450 at 6:40.
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3: 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Volunteers will be collecting donations on the corner of Broadway and Clark Street. You can donate right from your car or walk up to their tent in the North Broadway parking lot. They'll also have food trucks there. Carpenter Coffee will be on hand from 7 to 11. From starting at 10 a.m., All About the Cupcakes, till they're sold out, so come early. And Ruthie's Ice Cream will be there from 2 to 6 p.m. So just some of the food trucks participating throughout the day in the North Broadway parking lot as the Fremont County Humane Society starts their annual fundraiser helping out the pets in need from 7 a.m. to 6 p.m. on Friday here in Albert Lea. Someone sent me some interesting, weird outdoor tricks, they said, that seemed to work for them. One of those is freeze water bottles instead of buying ice packs. They say if you rub dryer sheets on your clothing, it'll help repel the bugs. Now, knock on wood, I haven't seen or encountered mosquitoes lately, so maybe dryer sheets would work. Use a pool noodle to protect fishing rods during travel time. Put sage on a campfire to help keep the mosquitoes away. We brought this up last week. If you want to discourage ants, you can sprinkle cinnamon around their camp. That'll help discourage them. Keep a sponge in a cooler to absorb melted ice water. And freeze grapes to keep drinks cold without watering them down. So a couple homemade tricks, I guess, that actually work. Oh, another one here. Freeze aloe vera in ice cube trays for sunburn relief. Haven't heard of that one before. Good morning. Hanson Tire Service Party Line.
6: Yeah, Mike. I was wondering if there's somebody out there in Party Line that could answer a question as to why are they sawing square holes in the pavement on these streets and not filling them back in with blacktop? What are they doing in those square holes?
3: Great question. I'm not sure. I know there's a lot of fiber being installed around Albert Lea, but I don't know if that's part of it, or I'm not quite sure.
6: Well, they just fill it with gravel, and then, when it rains, the gravel just gets kicked back out again, and then there's potholes.
3: Yeah, I think they'd come back. I know they over on Hawthorne Street, they dug some and filled them with gravel and then waited a little bit for settling, then came back and blacktopped. So I noticed this morning, at least on Hawthorne Street, it's now blacktopped, those squares, but maybe they missed some spots.
6: Well, yeah, they out in the intersection in front of my house, it's been a couple weeks and no blacktop yet. It's just, so I was just kind of wondering what they were doing. If somebody knows what's going on, if they could call in.
3: Well, let's see if somebody has an answer for us this morning.
6: Okay, thanks, Mike.
3: So if you know what's going on with those squares in the road, why they haven't been re-blacktopped, the topic of discussion this morning. 507-373-2336 or 507-373-2337. Also, time is running out for us to raise funds for our 4th of July fireworks as we light up the sky for the 4th of July, and we still need some money. Now, as of last check, last week, we are at $12,000. So we still need probably close to $8,000. And the deadline for ordering the fireworks, I believe, is either tomorrow or Wednesday. So you can drop off your donation at the Albert Lea Freeborn County Chamber of Commerce. Yes, the deadline, I check my notes here, is actually tomorrow. So let's make it the best fireworks south of Minneapolis, north of Des Moines, for our fireworks celebration. Spectacular celebration for our entire community. So let's get to the finish line today, making this 4th of July shine. You can stop by the Chamber of Commerce office. They're located right next to the American Legion here in Albert Lea on South Broadway. So about $8,000 yet to raise for the goal of $20,000 for our fireworks on the 4th here in Albert Lea.
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1: Good morning, Hanson Tire Service Party Line. Oh, they were there. Good morning, Hanson Tire Service Party Line.
2: Yeah, Mike, can you hear me?
1: Yes, I can hear you.
2: Okay. Hey, did you make it over to Alden to the awesome parade and fireworks Saturday night?
1: I did not make it over there on Saturday. I had another engagement.
2: Oh, my God. Them people go all out. I tell you, it was just fantastic. And just so nice. And the people, the crowd, the kids, just crazy. It was just awesome. All the hard work them guys do. Hats off to them people over there. They just do an outstanding job every year. It just gets better and better.
1: Lots of volunteers put on the town celebration for more than late days, so congratulations to, and the weather was cooperating as well.
2: Oh, it was perfect. I mean, and they had a good band, and it was just, you couldn't ask for any better. Just super awesome.
1: Fantastic.
2: Hats off to some people.
1: You got it. So thank you to the volunteers and all the organizers for more than late days this past weekend. 507-373-2336 or 507-373-2337. Yes, if you're calling in, have some patience. I'll get to the phone as quick as possible. Hanson Tire Service Party Line.
3: Good morning, Mike. Do you have any numbers of, since we don't have senior resources anymore, of someone that will take you to the cities for a doctor appointment?
1: I do not have any phone numbers for that. Good question. Maybe somebody.
3: Okay, well, maybe somebody will call in.
1: All right, let's see if we can get you some help for a ride to Minneapolis.
3: Or they can also call me at 507-391-2267.
1: 2267. Well, let's see if we can get an answer for you.
3: Thank you.
1: You're welcome.
3: Bye-bye.
1: So there's someone that does ride service to Minneapolis for doctor's appointments. 507-391-2267. 507-391-2267. 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Temperature slowly climbing. We're now at 66 degrees. Variable wind at 5 miles per hour. Dew point down there at 60 degrees. Possibly 80 degrees today. Yeah, I know they were talking rain over the weekend, especially yesterday, but didn't see any rain, at least here in southern Minnesota. There was plenty of rain in Iowa, but not so much here in Albert Lea. Hanson Tire Service Party Line.
4: Hi, Mike. This is Addie from Addie's Floral.
1: Yes, Addie.
4: Hi. See, I didn't know if anybody else had mentioned this, but we got a call last week saying that we wouldn't have power today from like 8:30 to 1:30.
1: Ooh.
4: So I don't know if everybody else is experiencing that downtown here. I haven't talked to anybody. I just thought, well, I should call Party Line and just mention it.
1: Yeah.
4: So that people don't. It's dark. Dark in our store. And I don't think the phones work or anything else. So.
1: All right. Well, I'll make sure to pass
4: if people
1: that
4: wanted
1: on.
4: To try later on today, hopefully it'll be on.
1: Yeah. No, I hadn't heard Addie anything on that. So I'm glad you called in. So hopefully the power is restored after 1:30 in downtown.
4: Yeah. Yeah. And I'm guessing it's everybody downtown. I'm not downtown yet,
1: yeah.
4: But I'm just guessing it is. I don't know why they would just single us out, but
1: yeah,
4: I just thought I'd let you know.
1: Well, I appreciate that, Addie. We'll continue to pass that along.
4: Thank you. Have a good day.
1: You're welcome. So if you're heading downtown, at least by Addie's Floral and Gifts, they're without power. I guess it was scheduled till about 1:30. This afternoon. So just keep that in mind if you're heading downtown, right around 216 South Broadway, that block. It's going to be without power from now until about 1:30 this afternoon.
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1: Mike White is along with you on our Monday get-together, our Hanson Tire Service Party Line, taking your phone calls till 10 o'clock this morning. I mentioned didn't get any rain here in Albert Lea anyway. Most of the rainfall activity right now, checking the radar service. Yeah, still down in Missouri getting some rain. Louisiana continues to get pummeled with rain, heavy rain, and some pretty nasty weather down in Louisiana. There is a line of showers that is developing in Montana, stretching down through Wyoming. That shower activity just starting to develop, and it's moving pretty much straight east. And the showers down in Louisiana, Arkansas, yeah, they're getting plenty of rainfall down towards the south. Minnesota Twins again. Three-game matchup with the LA Dodgers. Beautiful Target Field. Beautiful night to watch a baseball game or listen to a baseball game here on KATE. First pitch is at 6:40 tonight, tomorrow night, and Wednesday. Before the Twins do get finally a day off, then they'll welcome in the Colorado Rockies on Friday, Saturday, and Sunday before they get back on the plane and head down to Houston to take on the Astros. So Twins playing some pretty good baseball. A lot of folks had pretty much ruled them out in American League Central. They're hanging right in there. Third place in American League Central, just 3.5 games back of the Guardians. Twins, yeah, the best record right now. The last 10 games, they've gone 7-3. So very competitive, to say the least. We are 29 minutes past 9 o'clock. Once again, it is another Thursdays on Fountain here in Albert Lea, and it will be Matt Hanna performing at Thursdays on Fountain. 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Mia Lillian will be performing on July 2nd. That's part of the July Jamboree special. And then July 9th, the Quantum Mechanics. July 16th, it'll be Holly Day. That's also Crazy Day celebration in downtown Albert Lea on July 16th. So lots of great regional and good music in downtown Albert Lea. Lines are quiet on our Monday. We'll check our phones here in a minute.

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1: Beautiful Monday morning after Father's Day. We're at 66 degrees as we take that short trip to Austin, Minnesota, where you'll find Lisa and the crew at Sweet Reads Bookstore. 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
2: Oh,
1: a candy experience.
2: It is the long days of summer, Mike. I absolutely love them.
1: Yes. Wasn't it the longest day yesterday?
2: Yep. Summer solstice. My brother sent all these facts about it, and there's parties all up in the cities, and I thought, oh, we should do that. No, I just wanted to relax and soak in the extra. It was a beautiful sunset. You know, things like that. Yeah. You know, this is where I think, oh, there's more time to read, more time to get projects done. Well, yeah, those are best made plans.
1: Yeah.
2: I hope everybody else is getting their stuff done for their summer.
1: Yeah, I'm right there with you. You get lots of things planned, and then you got sidetracked on different options, and you have to go another route, but it has been beautiful.
2: You know, and summer is the time to celebrate everything. And like in Austin, there's been music almost every night. Just, you know, and you know in Albert Lee, oh, and you got the play, and you got the crazy days, and you got, it's just how do you choose, and I want to do it all.
1: You just kind of have to pick and choose the places you want to be and things you want to see. But for sure, you want to swing over to Austin to Sweet Reads because you've got another author coming in.
2: Oh, yes, yes. Now, Heidi Becker's book is sold out. She was Grasping Joy, the journey of her life with cancer with her two-year-old. And, yeah, it was just a fabulous event. And now this one is probably one of the more historically important events that I'll have this summer. And it's because of the man, Prexy Nesbitt. He is an older gentleman that has moved to town because of his son and daughter-in-law who are working here in Austin. He is the subject of a biography called I Am an Internationalist. And he is one of those people that you just want to rub shoulders with because of who he is, where he's been. He grew up in Chicago and part of a very social activist family. I can't remember if his father or grandfather was a pastor. And they were close with Dr. Martin Luther King Jr. In fact, he was his bodyguard when he was, you know, in his early 20s. He was instrumental in the building up of the World Church Council. So he lived in Switzerland for 5 years. He was very close with Nelson Mandela, the Dalai Lama. He lived in South Africa for a long time working with against the apartheid. So, I mean, he's got stories that are just incredible. And he's here. He's with us. This book is very interesting. I mean, there's pictures. There's just so much that I did not know about the apartheid. So it's going to be his story, his question and answer time about his involvement. We'll have coffee with him from 11 to 1 Saturday. Just, you know, you don't have to read the book. He is a man of stories. He's got just an amazing life that he has led. And he goes off, and I believe he was in Ohio last week, speaking. So that's going to be fun. That is Saturday with Prexy Nesbitt, 11 to 1. Whew!
1: There's always something going on. And, of course, today is happy hour from 4 to 6.
2: Yes, mysteries and thrillers that will be out on a table. Fill a bag for $5. 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You got to read those thrillers and mysteries. Tomorrow night is 4 to 6 for all writers to gather, work together, question each other, or work by yourself. So 4 to 6. 4 to 6 on Wednesday, we've got Spanish Stories by Gemma Alvarado. and little gifts for the kids. And then happy hour on Thursday. Enjoy a Tropetail mocktail and snacks while you browse.
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2: We are having a great summer, so enjoy these days.
1: Absolutely. Enjoy the rest of the week as well.
2: You got it.
1: Thanks, Lisa.
2: Okay. Mike, thank you. Enjoy. Bye-bye.
1: Sweet Reads. Not just your average book and candy store. It really is an experience. You'll find great opportunities at Sweet Reads. And again, Saturday from 11 until 1 o'clock. Meet the author, Prexy Nesbitt. Sounds like a very interesting gentleman. This Saturday at Sweet Reads in Austin. We'll check the radar here. Nothing as far as any hazardous weather is concerned for the Kate listening area for this week. Still at 66 degrees. Well on our way to a high temperature near 80 today. Gotta love it. Yeah, my cucumbers and tomatoes, tomato plants anyway, are starting to see some blossoms, and cucumbers are doing pretty well. No buds yet, but they're coming. Yeah, and if you're one that has hostas around the area, wanting to know what's eating your hostas, more than likely it's the nasty slug that's starting to eat your hosta leaves. So if you have some old stale beer around, put a little in a container and set those around your hosta plants, and usually the slugs will go for the beer versus the leaves on the hostas. Well, this weekend, another great opportunity to head to Emmons, the gateway of Minnesota, for their 250th birthday celebration. Things will get underway on Saturday with the big car show from 8 until noon. Also, there'll be a tractor show, southwest corner of the church parking lot down in Emmons. A little beanbag tournament from 8 to 12:30. The history tour bus in Emmons from, well, one starts at 10, the other one will be at 11 o'clock. There'll be a food and beverage downtown, bouncy house, face painting for the kids, the fireman's water ball contest downtown, as well as live music Saturday with Nate and Mindy Sletten at the American Legion in Emmons, and then followed by Sunday's church service at 9 o'clock at the Veterans Memorial. So bring your chairs and enjoy another great town celebration. Emmons, this weekend. Good morning, Hanson Tire Service Party Line.
3: Yeah, Mike, I'm going to open up a can of worms here. What is this new entity that the city council is going to consider tonight about economic development? Don't we have a couple, two, three entities now that are supposed to be doing that?
1: I believe my understanding, because I did ask Noelle when she was in last time, it's a formality. It's not creating another position or employment, but

0: Okay. Well, it's good you can get grants to help the city out, but I wouldn't be in favor of any more entities that have to do with collecting more taxes, because we're being taxed to death here.
1: Well, let's see if somebody else has more of an answer than I do, but that's my understanding.
0: Okay. Thank you for your information there, Mike.
1: You're welcome. Hanson Tire Service Party Line.
2: Good morning, Mike. I just want to announce that the Glenville Senior Center will be open at 1 today. 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
1: Down in Glenville at 1 o'clock at the Senior Center.
2: Yes.
1: We'll send folks down that direction.
2: Thank you.
1: 19 minutes before we'll join ABC News at 10 o'clock, live and in person. April Jepson from the Alberley Family Y is with us. Good morning, April.
3: Good morning.
1: How was your golfing?
3: It was wonderful. We had a really, really beautiful day, very similar to today. Awesome people supporting the Y and our financial assistance that we're able to give to youth and families. And it just, good people coming together for a good cause, having fun.
1: And it's all about the kids, really,
3: yep.
1: In reality.
3: For
1: because,
3: the kids.
1: There's individuals that have a hard time. You know, they have to decide, do they put bread and milk on the table, or do they send them to the day camps, or take part in all of the activities at the Family Y? And this golf outing is a great fundraiser to help offset those costs.
3: Yeah, it's amazing what we're able to do with the support of our community. And so it was one of those moments where you see it all come together. And like I said, good people helping support a good cause. And we're fundraising all year round. I mean, we talk about this quite a bit, but it's not just a one-time thing in order to make these programs possible. And we have a lot of people in our community who do struggle and who are trying to figure out, okay, I know my 9-year-old could be home after school because they're trustworthy, but we don't want you to have to make those choices, right? And so if you're in a position where you're trying to figure out how to make it all work out, reach out to us, because this is what we do. We have a sliding fee scale. We work with people. We know that there are situations that happen, right? And so according to the books, it might look like you make enough money, but in reality, there's medicine that you have to purchase that's not included in your tax forms, right?
1: Yeah.
3: And so, or maybe your retired dad has now moved in with you and he doesn't bring in as much money as it's costing to take care of him. And so there are other things that happen in our lives, in all of our lives. And so we want to work with our community and our people and make sure that we're helping so that you don't have to sacrifice something like a week at summer camp or after school or basketball, right, for your third grader, or maybe swim lessons. So whatever that looks like, please reach out to us so that we can help.
1: And for those folks that, you know, weren't golfing, didn't enjoy a meal, you can always make a monetary donation any time during the year. Just call the Alberley Family Y, 507-373-8228, or stop out, visit with April, and make a donation to a great program that continues. It's been a long time, the Alberley Family Y.
3: Mm-hmm. Yeah, the golf outing, we just did our 35th annual, but the YMCA here in Albert Lee, 1914.
1: Wow.
3: You know, that is a...
1: You age really well.
3: I will never turn down a compliment, even though that was a wild one.
1: Another opportunity for folks to have a little bus trip, and it's a day trip to the Grotto.
3: Yes. So our programming that we offer at the Senior Center, we call it our Forever Well programming. It's geared towards 55 plus individuals that want to do things, whether it's playing cards or taking trips. And so they're taking this trip in July. Mike, you've got all the dates and stuff on there, but it is such a cool space. And the trip includes transportation there, transportation home, so you don't have to worry about driving or staying awake or, you know, MapQuest. Do we even use MapQuest anymore?
1: No.
3: No, definitely not MapQuest, just Google Maps.
1: Google Maps.
3: It includes lunch, and you get to a tour. So you get to see this really, really cool thing, kind of in our backyard, not quite, but it's one of these things that is so close, but we forget about it.
1: Yes, and just down in West Bend, Iowa.
3: Mm-hmm.

0: The lunch, roasted chicken, mashed potatoes, coleslaw. You're not going to be hungry. And keep in mind when you go on these bus trips, they're not the yellow coach bus or yellow bus. It's a coach bus.
1: Yes, they're so nice buses.
0: Very comfortable. The date is Thursday, July 23rd. Don't procrastinate, people. If you want to go down to the Grotto of Redemption in West Bend, Iowa, you can call the Senior Center as well at 507-373-0704 and get your name on the list. 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
1: Yeah, this goes for if you're a YMCA member, if you're a Senior Center member, you may have an insurance benefit. You might not currently be a member of either of those places, but your insurance may already cover your membership. So reach out to us. There is a savings on the trips if you are a member, which is nice, but you don't have to be a member of either of those places. But yeah, talk to us. We'll help figure it out.
0: Don't procrastinate. The deadline is July 13th, and we're already approaching the 1st of July.
1: Don't say that, but you're right.
0: Yeah, it'll be here before you know it. So
1: yes,
0: if you'd like to go on that day trip, give the Family Y a call again, 507-373-8228, or the Senior Center at 507-373-0704. Call a friend this morning, get it lined up, and then make the payment. Head down to West Bend, Iowa on Thursday, July 23rd.
1: Yeah, it'll be a fun time. Thank you, Mike.
0: What was your golf score? Did you keep track?
1: I worked the, like,
0: oh, putt, here we go again.
1: The putt-putt station.
0: Oh, what was your putt-putt score?
1: I mean, I hit some of them in. We use a hockey stick.
0: Yeah.
1: And we do it like Happy Gilmore. And so.
0: Okay, Bob Barker.
1: And so anytime there weren't other people actively at the station, we would take turns going out there and seeing if we could do it. And I don't know how many I tried, but I definitely made more than one in. But I might have tried 80 times, so who knows.
0: Okay, you made two and you tried 80.
1: Yeah, we'll go with that.
0: All right. Nice seeing you.
1: Thank you.
0: April Jampson, the Executive Director of the Albert Lee Family Y, stopping in this morning on our Hanson Tire Service Party Line.
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0: Fair skies, we're at 66 degrees here in Albert Lee. Two party line numbers once again, 507-373-2336, 507-373-2337. Again, a reminder, if you are heading downtown to Albert Lee in the 200 block, we'll call it, scheduled power outage till about 1:30 this afternoon. So that does include Addie's Floral and Gifts, possibly Statheim Jewelers, the old brick furniture building, until about 1:30 this afternoon. That is scheduled power outage. 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Well, if you've been following the College World Series, it comes down to game number three tonight, the final in the 2026 NCAA College World Series Championship, as North Carolina defeated Oklahoma yesterday afternoon. So for all the marbles, it's tonight, Oklahoma taking on North Carolina 6 o'clock is scheduled game time. I said it long before I even started. I was kind of pulling for Oklahoma, but North Carolina has been playing good baseball, at least yesterday. Hanson Tire Service Party Line.
3: Hi, Mike. It's Addie calling again. Has anybody else called? I don't have power here for my radio.
0: No, nobody else has called in yet.
3: It looks like they have power across the street and the next block north. I think they have power. So it might be just our block on this side of the street.
0: On the 200 side.
3: We're on the west side of Broadway.
0: Right.
3: I don't want to discourage people from coming downtown. I just know that they won't be able to get a hold of us anyhow. But it looks like there's lights across the street.
0: All right. So at least at 216, that Broadway, that block, Jenny's Fine Jewelers as well, possibly about 1:30 this afternoon.
3: Yeah, that's what it looks like.
0: All right.
3: Sounds like. Thank you so much.
0: You're welcome.
3: Bye-bye.
0: Bye-bye. So if you are trying to get a hold of Addie's Floral and Gifts, again, they have no power in that block. They're hoping to have it restored by about 1:30 this afternoon. Again, it was a planned power outage. So Jenny's Fine Jewelers and Addie's Floral and Gifts right there, downtown Albert Lea. 66 degrees on a beautiful Monday, and I know this crew is busy at it once again, and that is Landscaping Solutions, your solution to a great landscape. 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Yes, another early morning house fire over on Pillsbury. I do have the details of that. We'll run through the Law Enforcement Log Reports as well. 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
0: 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They'll be down on the corner of Broadway and Clark Street. 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If you wish, you can also stop by the north lot, kind of by the splash pad. 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Enjoy a great cup of coffee from Carpenter Coffee. And then there'll be food trucks throughout the day. 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It is this Friday from 7 a.m. to 6 p.m. A couple minutes before we do wrap up our Monday Hanson Tire Service party line. As mentioned, July Jamboree is almost here. And on the 2nd of July, here in Albert Lea, the Bayside Ski Show at Edgewater Bay at 5:30. Of course, Thursday's on Fountain. On Friday, from noon until 8 p.m., there'll be food vendors, the North Broadway parking lot. 6 p.m., fairgrounds where the parade will start. It ends at Central Park, of course, on the 3rd of July. Street dance after the parade, front of the 112 on Broadway, right around 7:30. Saturday, from 1 to 4 p.m., right in front of the American Legion, the annual car show on Broadway. Followed by the Albert Lea Community Band at the Fountain Lake Gazebo, from 8 to 9 p.m., and then fireworks starting at 10 p.m. on July the 4th. Also, don't forget, on the 5th of July, there'll be the boat parade. Now, I know it was canceled a couple years because of high water, so let's hope we can get that in this year. 3 p.m., the boat parade on Fountain Lake, and then the Bayside Ski Show. We'll have another one after the boat parade, another show at about 4:30. That'll be at Edgewater Bay once again. So those are some of the activities for July Jamboree here in Albert Lea.
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0: Now 68 degrees here in Albert Lea. 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
9: From ABC News, I'm Brian Clark. Vice President J.D. Vance said the first round of talks with Iran went well in Switzerland.
10: The final deal is the house. We set the foundation. We haven't built the house, but we've laid a successful foundation to get to a good place for the American people.
9: The vice president touted Iran's agreement to admit International Atomic Energy Agency inspectors into the country, but ABC's Tom Sufi Burge in Switzerland says that comes with a caveat.
11: Those inspectors from the International Atomic Energy Agency were already very much part of the verification process. So, I mean, it's not an additional win by the Trump administration in terms of these negotiations. And the vice president was very clear, he conceded that, you know, there is still a long way to go.
9: Britain is going to have its seventh prime minister in a decade. Keir Starmer announced he is stepping down as PM and leader of the Labour Party. ABC's James Longman is outside of 10 Downing Street.
12: What next? Well, he remains prime minister today, and he will be prime minister for the next few weeks, because by Labour Party rules, there will now be a contest within the party, which he said is going to be in July. All eyes will be on Andy Burnham.
9: Burnham is the former mayor of Manchester, who says he will seek the leadership position. July 4th marks 1 year since the catastrophic flooding in the Texas Hill Country that killed at least 139 people, dozens of them at an all-girls summer camp. ABC's Jim Ryan says state investigators have released a report.
13: The failures at Camp Mystic began long before the July 4th, 2025 flood, according to investigator Casey Garrett.
14: Nobody had any idea what they needed to be doing.
13: She says a lack of flood warnings and a delayed evacuation would lead to the deaths of 25 young campers and two counselors.
14: It was such a tragic disservice to these people that they were starved of information.
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15: These statements have not been evaluated by the FDA. This product is not intended to diagnose, treat, cure, or prevent any disease.
9: President Trump says there will be arrests threatening 10 years in prison for vandalism of the reflecting pool in Washington, D.C. The new lining is peeling. The president's blaming vandalism. ABC's Elizabeth Schulze says the renovation is the president's most recent D.C. refurbishment.
19: The company that applied the coating says it identified some areas of the pool that require repairs and confirmed that it will need to be drained. That company, along with a water purification business that's owned by a longtime donor to President Trump, bypass the traditional bidding process that's typically used to do work on national parks.
9: The Supreme Court reinstated a murder conviction of a man over the high-profile 1979 disappearance of a six-year-old boy in New York City. Authorities were preparing to try Pedro Hernandez for the third time in the Eitan Pates case. He was one of the first missing children to ever appear on milk cartons. The anniversary of his disappearance has since become National Missing Children's Day. Federal investigators looking into a close call at Boston's Logan Airport. ABC's Gio Benitez says a Delta flight had to abort its landing.
20: A spokesperson from Flight Radar 24 telling us the Delta was about 500 feet above the departing American flight as it crossed that runway. So listen to some of the ATC audio.
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20: And the FAA telling us in a statement that the crew of the Delta flight executed a go-around at Boston Logan because another aircraft was departing from an intersecting runway.
9: I'm Brian Clark.
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26: 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This is Matt Hundley, pastor at the Albert Lee Vineyard Church. This week I'd like to talk to you from James chapter 1, verses 19 through 26. It talks to us about anger. James writes to people who, through persecution, had been driven from their homes and had landed in far-flung

0: long regions of the world, and he was writing to them to tell them how to conduct themselves in that context of a life turned upside down, and how that they were to live in the world so that they might be the light in the midst of the darkness. He begins by writing to them in James 1, verse 19, "My dear brothers and sisters, take note of this. Everyone should be quick to listen, slow to speak, and slow to become angry." Why? Verse 20, "Because human anger does not produce the righteousness that God desires." In other words, he calls us to be a people who slow down. Now, this is tough for me. I am a quick processor, and when I hear things, sometimes my brain is already processing how I'm going to respond before I fully hear things, and that's a problem for me. It's a problem, perhaps, for the whole of the human race. Our challenge, as presented by the living God through the Apostle James, who writes to us, is that anger trips us up, gets us in trouble, makes relationships difficult, and causes more problems than we care to admit. Our remedy, therefore, is to slow down, to listen fully to everything that is being told to us. And if we slow down and we pause, then we have the privilege to take it to the Lord and not let anger destroy things among us. For Pastor's House Call, on Kate Radio, this is Pastor Matt Hundley. Have a blessed Monday.
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2: 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As we check your news, weather, and funeral announcements at 10 o'clock, we're going to start with the law enforcement log reports. On Friday at 12:30 in the afternoon, 86-year-old Joyce Kogel was cited for a handicap parking violation. From the Fremont County Sheriff's Office, at 3:47 on Saturday morning, a report of a semi rollover. No other details have been reported. It occurred at Interstate 35 at mile marker number 24 in the southbound lane. And early this morning at 3:38, Edgar Rodriguez was cited for no Minnesota driver's license. Albert Lee Fire Rescue responded to 410 Pillsbury Avenue at 2:40 Saturday morning for the report of a house fire. Upon arrival, firefighters found fire showing on the back side of the home and throughout the second story. Firefighters extinguished the fire and remained on the scene for about 2 hours, extinguishing hot spots. No one was inside at the time of the incident, but four dogs were found deceased after the fire was extinguished. The home was deemed a total loss, with damage estimated at nearly $67,000. The Minnesota State Fire Marshal's office was contacted and worked with department investigators. At this time, the cause of that fire is undetermined, and that investigation is ongoing. The Albert Lee Police Department, as well as Mayo Clinic Ambulance Service, assisted at the scene. According to the Minnesota State Patrol, an accident Saturday night at 12:24 in the afternoon or evening, I

0: should say, on Highway 30 in Berlin Township in Steele County. According to the State Patrol, a 2000 Ford Escape driven by 26-year-old Brett Kubiats was traveling southbound on 102nd Avenue. The Pontiac, driven by 31-year-old Zachariah Newman, was traveling westbound on Highway 30. The vehicles collided in the intersection, resulting in a T-bone crash. According to the Minnesota State Patrol, the driver of the 2008 Pontiac Grand Prix, Zachariah Newman, was transported to Mayo Clinic Health System with non-life-threatening injuries, as well as a juvenile passenger, 6 years old. Also a passenger, a juvenile male from New Richland, 4 years old, and 31-year-old Morgan Newman of New Richland was transported to Mayo Clinic Owatonna Hospital with non-life-threatening injuries. Assisting at that accident included the Ellendale Ambulance and Fire, New Richland Fire, North Memorial Ambulance, Steele County Sheriff's Office, and the Waseca County Sheriff's Office. That accident occurred Saturday night at 724 on Highway 30 in Steele County.
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0: 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A memorial service will be held on Friday at Ascension Lutheran Church in Albert Lea at 11 a.m. for 85-year-old Karen Ann Flim. That is a memorial service Friday at Ascension Lutheran Church in Albert Lea at 11 a.m. for 85-year-old Karen Flim. A memorial service will be held on Sunday at 2 p.m. at Grace Christian Church in Albert Lea. Visitation will be on Saturday from 3 to 6 p.m. At Grace Christian Church for 65-year-old Scott Edward Fadden. That is a visitation Saturday from 3 to 6 p.m. at Grace Christian Church. A memorial service will be held on Sunday at 2 p.m. at Grace Christian Church in Albert Lea for 65-year-old Scott Fadden.
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0: 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Cape Radar weather for our listening area. Plenty of sunshine today. High approaching near 80 degrees. Northeast wind at 5 miles per hour. For tonight, partly cloudy skies. A low of 56. A little change in the forecast now for tomorrow. 30% chance for showers with a high near 78 degrees. Southwest wind at 5 to 15. Better chance for rain Tuesday night, now at 90%. Rainfall amounts could reach up to a quarter to a half inch and a low of 59. Wednesday, though, mostly sunny, high of 77. West-northwest winds at 5 to 15. Wednesday night, cloudy skies, low of 54. Thursday and Friday look nice. 74 for a high on Thursday. Friday, 77 with a low Thursday night of 54. Friday night, a low of 59. Saturday, sunshine and 81 degrees. And just looking ahead, by Sunday, we could possibly hit 90 degrees with some chances of rain late Saturday night into Sunday. Currently in Albert Lea, very nice. Variable wind at 5 miles per hour. Barometer at 31.01 inches. Dew point at 60 degrees. Fair skies. And 68 degrees here in Albert Lea.
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0: 17 minutes past 10 o'clock. I have no birthdays or anniversaries to pass along on this 22nd day of June. 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And the business phone number, 507-373-2338. Birthdays and anniversaries are heard Monday through Friday at around 10:15, or following our weather forecast. So if you're having a birthday or anniversary today, looks like you're going to have a beautiful day to enjoy. Hamilton, Joe, Frank, and Reynolds. Don't pull your love. You're on Kate 1450.

0: Peter Noon and the original Herman's Hermits. End of the world here on Kate 1450. Never the end of the world. 69 degrees, fair skies here in Alberley. Northeast wind at 6. Beautiful day to get out, enjoy our lakes. Yeah, I haven't seen the mosquitoes lately, but now that I say that, we'll probably all get bit later tonight. But get out and enjoy our beautiful communities here in southern Minnesota and northern Iowa. Time for markets.
1: Corn and hogs are lower, soybeans are mixed, cattle are higher. I'm John Perkins with a Brownfield market update. 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The MX Series corn by Stein. Stein has yield. Soybeans are mixed and corn is lower ahead of this afternoon's crop progress update. July beans are steady at 11.23. August is one higher at 11.29 and a quarter. July corn's down 5 1/4 at 4.12 and a quarter. September's 4 3/4 lower at 4.20 and a half. Live and feeder cattle are higher with feeders in the lead on the weakness in corn. August live's up $1.72 at $2.48.35. October's up $1.70 at $2.41.70. August feeders are $5.42 higher at $3.72.02. And on technical weakness, July hogs are 45 lower at $94.57. August is down 12 at $96.60. John Perkins, Brownfield.
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6: Dinesen. The 2026 Special Olympics USA Games take place in the Twin Cities through Friday. Governor Walz spoke at opening ceremonies on Saturday night at Huntington Bank Stadium.
7: Minnesota has always been a place where we look out for one another, where community means coming together, celebrating each other's strength, and lifting each other up. And these games remind us just how powerful that spirit is.
6: Around 300 athletes from across Minnesota are participating in this year's games. Two people died in two separate crashes over the weekend. A 5-year-old girl from the state of Oregon died when the van she was riding in rolled over on Interstate 494 in Dakota County on Saturday, while an 83-year-old man from Butterfield died when the SUV he was driving crashed into a semi at an intersection in Butterfield Township east of St. James on Saturday. I'm Jason Dinesen. This is MNN.
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0: Here's your KATE weatherology forecast for the Albert Lea area.
1: Sunshine mixed with clouds at times
0: today, with daytime highs approaching 77. Northeast winds 5 to 10 miles per hour. Partly cloudy skies again tonight, lows of aloft around 56. High temperatures reach up to 78. Tomorrow, chance of thunderstorms. I'm meteorologist Jennifer Wojcicki on KATE 1450. Right now, 71.

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9: Here's your KATE weatherology forecast for the Albert Lea area. Sunshine mixed with clouds at times today, with daytime highs approaching 77. Northeast winds 5 to 10 miles per hour. Partly cloudy skies again tonight, lows of aloft around 56. High temperatures reach up to 78. Tomorrow, chance of thunderstorms. I'm meteorologist Jennifer Wojcicki on KATE 1450. Right now, 71.
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1: From ABC News, I'm Michelle Franzen. Talks appear to be progressing on a final peace deal between the U.S. and Iran following weekend meetings in Switzerland between the U.S., Iran, Pakistan, and Qatar. Vice President J.D. Vance among the delegates there. He says talks are shifting to more technical aspects, including Iran's nuclear program. At one point, Iran threatened to block the Strait of Hormuz again due to Israeli and Hezbollah fighting in Lebanon. ABC's Tom Sufi Burridge is in Switzerland with more.
2: J.D. Vance saying that the most exciting thing, in his words, has been the fact that the Iranians have agreed to allow UN nuclear inspectors back into the country. The vice president saying that is a first step in terms of ending Iran's nuclear program, but still clearly a lot of progress and hard work to be done.
1: After a close call between two aircraft at Boston's Logan International Airport, federal investigators are now looking into what led a Delta flight to abort its landing.
3: An air traffic controller appears to have put two planes on a potential collision course, the incident happening Saturday morning, and according to ATC audio, the controller cleared a Delta flight to land at one runway, and about a minute later, the controller cleared an American flight to take off on an intersecting runway.
1: ABC's Gio Benitez. Word today that legendary Grammy-winning record producer and music promoter Clive Davis has died.
4: In a 2013 interview, Davis talked about his greatest find, Whitney Houston.
5: In the beginning, I discovered her when she was 19. I used to say, just keep pinching yourself. We had seven number ones in a row. Our first album sold 22 million around the world.
4: 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Clive Davis was inducted into the Rock and Roll Hall of Fame in 2000 in the non-performers category. Dave Packer, ABC News.
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7: Here's your Kate weatherology forecast for the Albert Lea area. Sunshine mixed with clouds at times today, with daytime highs approaching 77. Northeast winds 5 to 10 miles per hour. Partly cloudy skies again tonight, lows of aloft around 56. High temperatures reach up to 78. Tomorrow, chance of thunderstorms. I'm meteorologist Jennifer Wojcicki on Kate 1450. Currently, it's 72 degrees.
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10: Here's your KATE weatherology forecast for the Albert Lea area. High temperatures reach up to 77 this afternoon under partly cloudy skies, northeast winds 5 to 10 miles per hour. Lows level off around 56. Tonight, partly cloudy skies. Chance of thunderstorms. Tomorrow, highs around 78, mainly cloudy skies. I'm meteorologist Jennifer Wojcicki on KATE 1450. Currently, 72.
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1: From ABC News, I'm Michelle Franzen. A federal judge has tossed out the Justice Department's subpoenas to Minnesota Governor Tim Walz and other state officials in connection with the Trump administration's immigration operations in the state. Here's ABC's Alex Mallon.
2: A federal judge on Monday tossed out multiple Justice Department subpoenas that were issued back in January to Minnesota Governor Tim Walz and other officials tied to a federal investigation regarding the state's cooperation with immigration enforcement. Patrick Schiltz, the chief judge of the Minnesota Federal District Court, found that the subpoenas were part of a campaign to retaliate and pressure state officials who resisted cooperating with immigration and customs enforcement officers. The federal probe was announced against the backdrop of the Trump administration's aggressive surge in Minnesota that drew widespread protests and led to the deaths of two American citizens. Alex Mallon, ABC News, Washington.
1: Talks continue in Switzerland to finalize a permanent peace deal between the U.S. and Iran. Vice President J.D. Vance among the delegates on the first round, along with mediators from Qatar and Pakistan. ABC's Karen Travers says both have agreed to a 60-day roadmap, and talks now shift to nuclear issues and sanctions.
3: Vice President Vance announced in Switzerland earlier Monday that Iran agreed to let international nuclear inspectors into the country. Now President Trump is weighing in, writing on social media that Iran will have to, quote, agree to have major weapons inspections in order to ensure nuclear honesty long into the future. Inspections were included in the nuclear agreement reached with Iran during the Obama administration in 2015. President Trump pulled the U.S. out of that during his first term, and Iran then began limiting inspections. Karen Travers, ABC News, the White House.
1: Health officials in the Democratic Republic of Congo say they have confirmed now more than 1,000 cases of Ebola, and they've confirmed 254 deaths. There are still 365 patients in the hospital or in isolation. 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
5: Here's your KATE weatherology forecast for the Albert Lea area. Partly cloudy this afternoon with highs around 78. Northeast winds 5 to 10 miles per hour. D7 tonight, partly cloudy. Cloudy skies with a few peaks of sun. Tomorrow, slight chance of thunderstorms. Daytime high is approaching 77. I'm meteorologist Jennifer Wojcicki on KATE 1450. Currently 73.
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12: Here's your KATE weatherology forecast for the Albert Lea area. Partly cloudy this afternoon with highs around 78. Northeast winds 5 to 10 miles per hour. D7 tonight, partly cloudy. Cloudy skies with a few peaks of sun. Tomorrow, slight chance of thunderstorms. Daytime highs approaching 77. I'm meteorologist Jennifer Wojcicki on KATE 1450. Currently 73.
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1: Grains are mixed, corn and hogs are lower, cattle were up. Hello, I'm Megan Grebner with your commodity market update on Brownfield. You better build bigger bins. It's just a suggestion, but regardless, be ready to maximize your per acre profits with MX Series corn by Stein. Stein has yield. Soybeans were mixed. Crush margins have dipped, but are still positive, and bean oil is up on biodiesel demand expectations. The trade is waiting for more new demand from China. July beans were down 7 at 11.15 and 3 quarters. August beans down 5 and 3 quarters at 11.22 and a half. Corn was lower on fund and technical selling. Development weather forecasts generally look favorable into early July for most of the region. Traders are also monitoring harvest activity in South America. July corn was down 6 at 4.11 and a half. September corn down 5 and a half at 4.19 and 3 quarters. The wheat complex was lower on fund and technical selling. Wheat is watching U.S. winter wheat harvest results along with global weather. A hot, dry spell in parts of the European Union could have some impact on that crop. In Chicago, July wheat was down 8.25 at 5.97.5. September wheat was down 6.5 at 6.07.5. In Kansas City, July wheat was down 10.5 at 6.33.5. And in Minneapolis, July wheat was down 10.75 at 6.12.25. Live and feeder cattle were up, waiting for direct business to develop. Feeders had additional support from the losses in corn. Box beef was higher at midday. August live's up 72 cents at 247.35. October live's up 102 at 241. August feeder cattle were up 382 at 370.42. Hogs were mostly lower on technical weakness. Butcher hogs were $2 higher, and the major directs were not reported. July lean hogs were down 37 at 94.65. August lean hogs were unchanged at 96.72. I'm Megan Grebner for Brownfield.
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3: Here's your KATE weatherology forecast for the Albert Lea area. Partly cloudy this afternoon with highs around 78. Northeast winds 5 to 10 miles per hour. D7 tonight, partly cloudy. Cloudy skies with a few peaks of sun. Tomorrow, slight chance of thunderstorms. Daytime high is approaching 77. I'm meteorologist Jennifer Wojcicki on KATE 1450. Currently, it's 75 degrees.
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9: Here's your KATE weatherology forecast for the Albert Lea area. Partly cloudy this afternoon with highs around 78. Northeast winds 5 to 10 miles per hour. D7 tonight, partly cloudy. Cloudy skies with a few peaks of sun. Tomorrow, slight chance of thunderstorms. Daytime highs approaching 77. I'm meteorologist Jennifer Wojcicki on KATE 1450. Currently, it's 75 degrees.
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1: And hogs were mixed Monday, corn finished lower, and cattle closed higher. I'm John Perkins with a Brownfield Market Update. Stein's devotion to innovation means you can count on them to provide you the best products, get you higher yields, and more profitability. Stein has yield, live life your way with Stein. Soybeans were mixed and corn was lower ahead of the weekly crop numbers. July beans were down 7, 11, 15 and 3 quarters. August was 5 and 3 quarters lower at 11, 22 and a half. July corn was down 6 at 4, 11 and a half. September was 5 and a half lower at 4, 19 and 3 quarters. Live and feeder cattle were up, with feeders in the lead on that lower moving corn. August live was 72 higher at 247.35. October was up 102 at 241. August feeders were 382 higher at 370.42. And hogs were mixed on spread trade and technical weakness, with July down 37 at 94.65 and August holding steady at 96.72. Now here's Megan Grebner with your full look at cash livestock. Megan?
2: Thanks, John. Direct cash cattle trade activity had a typically quiet start to the week. Buyers and sellers have been busy taking inventory. Bids and asking prices have yet to be established, and significant trade volumes likely going to hold out until sometime Thursday or Friday. Monday's estimated cattle slaughter is 106,000 head. That's up 7,000 on the weekend, down nearly 5,000 on the year. The cash hog market is off to a sluggish start. That's not atypical. The trade is looking to Thursday's industry update with the USDA's latest quarterly hogs and pigs report. Supplies of market-ready hogs have been ample, which continues to give packers leverage to control the pace of business. Demand remains crucial to the market. Globally, there have been some bright spots, but there are still lingering concerns about long-term strength. And estimated hog slaughter for Monday was 468,000 head, down 10,000 on the week and up about 11,000 on the year. With John Perkins, I'm Megan Grebner for Brownfield.
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4: Here's your KATE weatherology forecast for the Albert Lea area. Partly cloudy this afternoon with highs around 78. Northeast winds 5 to 10 miles per hour. D7 tonight, partly cloudy. Cloudy skies with a few peaks of sun. Tomorrow, slight chance of thunderstorms. Daytime high is approaching 77. I'm meteorologist Jennifer Wojcicki on KATE 1450. Currently, it's 75 degrees.
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6: 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I served for 11 years in the United States Army. While I was on a combat patrol in Baqaba, Iraq, a rocket-propelled grenade took my arm off at the shoulder. When I came home, I felt alone. My family was around me, but I couldn't talk to them about what I'd seen and what I'd done. I remember just thinking, man, the way I am right now, I don't want to live. 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

0: 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Oh, yeah. 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

0: 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Some might call them timeless classics. And we would agree.
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12: Here's your KATE weatherology forecast for the Albert Lea area. Partly cloudy this afternoon with highs around 78. Northeast winds 5 to 10 miles per hour. D7 tonight, partly cloudy. Cloudy skies with a few peaks of sun. Tomorrow, slight chance of thunderstorms. Daytime highs approaching 77. I'm meteorologist Jennifer Wojcicki on KATE 1450. Currently, it's 75 degrees.
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1: From ABC News, I'm Lindsay Davis, anchor Prime, streaming weeknights on ABC News Live. Peace negotiations between the U.S. and Iran remain fragile, but both sides say progress was made on the first round of talks. The U.S. government also issued a 60-day waiver for sanctions on Iranian oil, and talks now shift to Iran's nuclear program.
2: Vice President Vance announced in Switzerland earlier Monday that Iran agreed to let international nuclear inspectors into the country. Now President Trump is weighing in, writing on social media that Iran will have to, quote, agree to have major weapons inspections in order to ensure nuclear honesty long into the future. Inspections were included in the nuclear agreement reached with Iran during the Obama administration in 2015. President Trump pulled the U.S. out of that during his first term, and Iran then began limiting inspections. Karen Travers, ABC News, the White House.
1: More fallout over the multi-million dollar renovation of the Lincoln Memorial reflecting pool. In addition to an algae problem, President Trump, without evidence, is blaming vandalism for the peeling blue paint. He says repairs will begin this week. Powerhouse producer and record executive Clive Davis has died. He's credited with discovering and nurturing some of the biggest musical icons over the past 60 years. ABC's David Packer has more.
3: Clive Davis was once dubbed the music executive with the Midas touch for finding talent during his time at CBS Records and then with his own company, Arista Records. In a 2013 interview, Davis talked about his greatest find, Whitney Houston.
4: She had seven number ones in a row. Her first album sold 22 million around the world.
3: Davis's catalog of artists besides Houston include Aretha Franklin, Earth, Wind & Fire, Barry Manilow, Billy Joel, and Jennifer Hudson. Clive Davis was inducted into the Rock and Roll Hall of Fame in 2000 in the non-performers category.
1: Bruce Springsteen says Davis changed his life at the age of 22, signing him to Columbia Records. The boss called Davis a great man. Clive Davis was 94. His family says he died from age-related illness. You're listening to ABC News.
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6: Here's your KATE weatherology forecast for the Albert Lea area. Partly cloudy this afternoon with highs around 78. Northeast winds 5 to 10 miles per hour. D7 tonight, partly cloudy. Cloudy skies with a few peaks of sun. Tomorrow, slight chance of thunderstorms. Daytime high is approaching 77. I'm meteorologist Jennifer Wojcicki on KATE 1450. Right now, 75.
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9: Here's your Kate weatherology forecast for the Albert Lea area. Partly cloudy tonight with a low of 57. Winds out of the northeast around 5 miles per hour. A mix of clouds and sun tomorrow. Chance for storms. Highs level off around 77. Mainly cloudy skies expected tomorrow night. Storms likely. Lows dip down to about 60. I'm meteorologist Laura Lockwood on Kate 1450. Currently, it's 77 degrees.
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1: From ABC News, I'm Michelle Franzen. Talks are progressing on a final peace deal between the U.S. and Iran following weekend meetings in Switzerland. Negotiations now shifting, the U.S. says, to more technical aspects, including Iran's nuclear program. ABC's Tom Sufi Burridge is in Switzerland with more.
2: J.D. Vance saying that the most exciting thing, in his words, has been the fact that the Iranians have agreed to allow UN nuclear inspectors back into the country. The vice president saying that is a first step in terms of ending Iran's nuclear program, but still, clearly, a lot of progress and hard work to be done.
1: Iranian state media reporting officials say Iran made no new nuclear commitments and said that Tehran did not negotiate over its nuclear program during the 18-hour discussions and did not agree to any new commitments. During an executive signing meeting today, President Trump weighed in on the problems with the renovations of the Lincoln Memorial Reflecting Pool. The president claims there is proof of vandalism, saying people may have used some type of knife, he says, to cut the blue paint that's peeling.
3: Yeah, we have proof.
4: Well, let's put it this way. When you have a 350, I think it's 350, not 250, a 350-foot slit from one end to the other, you think that's proof?
1: The president says the Park Service has made five arrests. ABC's Elizabeth Schulze has more on the multi-million-dollar project.
5: The company that applied the coating says it identified some areas of the pool that require repairs and confirmed that it will need to be drained. That company, along with a water purification business that's owned by a longtime donor to President Trump, bypassed the traditional bidding process that's typically used to do work on national parks.
1: World Cup action today, including a history-making match between Argentina and Austria. Lionel Messi set a new World Cup record for all-time scoring with 18 goals, helping Argentina beat Austria 2-0. On Wall Street today, stocks ending mixed with SpaceX falling, shares dragging on tech. 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
7: Here's your Kate weatherology forecast for the Albert Lea area. Partly cloudy tonight with a low of 57. Winds out of the northeast around 5 miles per hour. A mix of clouds and sun tomorrow. Chance for storms. Highs level off around 77. Mainly cloudy skies expected tomorrow night. Storms likely. Lows dip down to about 60. I'm meteorologist Laura Lockwood on Kate 1450. Right now, it's 75 degrees.
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10: Here's your Kate weatherology forecast for the Albert Lea area. Partly cloudy tonight with a low of 57. Winds out of the northeast around 5 miles per hour. A mix of clouds and sun tomorrow. Chance for storms. Highs level off around 77. Mainly cloudy skies expected tomorrow night. Storms likely. Lows dip down to about 60. I'm meteorologist Laura Lockwood on Kate 1450. Right now, it's 75 degrees.
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0: go to the doctor? Working on the farm, my heart kept skipping a beat. I didn't think much of it, but my daughters made me get checked out. Turns out I have atrial fibrillation, which increases the risk of stroke about 5 times.
1: 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But if it's AFib, the risk of stroke remains. If you have symptoms, contact a doctor.
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